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1: Here's the latest weather forecast on KJ Country 96.5. Overnight, about 55 with clouds, a warm Wednesday, possibly 75 with the sunshine, and then a little more fall-like with a northwest breeze. We drop to the upper 40s to 50 for Wednesday night, and with the sunshine, expect lower 60s for a high on Thursday. 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
1: Here's the latest weather forecast on KJ Country 96.5. Overnight, about 55 with clouds. A warm Wednesday, possibly 75 with the sunshine. And then a little more fall-like with a northwest breeze. We drop to the upper 40s to 50 for Wednesday night. And with the sunshine, expect lower 60s for a high on Thursday.
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1: Here's the latest weather forecast on KJ Country 96.5. Overnight, about 55 with clouds, a warm Wednesday, possibly 75 with the sunshine, and then a little more fall-like with a northwest breeze. We drop to the upper 40s to 50 for Wednesday night, and with the sunshine, expect lower 60s for a high on Thursday.
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But ain't got much memory of the scenes, come to think I missed them all. And damn, but

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2: Here's the latest weather forecast on KJ Country 96.5. Overnight, about 55 with clouds. A warm Wednesday, possibly 75 with the sunshine. And then a little more fall-like with a northwest breeze. We drop to the upper 40s to 50 for Wednesday night. And with the sunshine, expect lower 60s for a high on Thursday.
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1: Here's the latest weather forecast on KJ Country 96.5. Overnight, about 55 with clouds. A warm Wednesday, possibly 75 with the sunshine. And then a little more fall-like with a northwest breeze. We drop to the upper 40s to 50 for Wednesday night. And with the sunshine, expect lower 60s for a high on Thursday.
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1: Here's the latest weather forecast on KJ Country 96.5. Overnight, about 55 with clouds, a warm Wednesday, possibly 75 with the sunshine, and then a little more fall-like with a northwest breeze. We drop to the upper 40s to 50 for Wednesday night, and with the sunshine, expect lower 60s for a high on Thursday. Portions of today's programming on KJ Country 96.5 have been pre-recorded.
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1: Here's the latest weather forecast on KJ Country 96.5. Overnight, about 55 with clouds, a warm Wednesday, possibly 75 with the sunshine, and then a little more fall-like with a northwest breeze. We drop to the upper 40s to 50 for Wednesday night, and with the sunshine, expect lower 60s for a high on Thursday.
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1: Here's the latest weather forecast on KJ Country 96.5. Overnight, about 55 with clouds, a warm Wednesday, possibly 75 with the sunshine, and then a little more fall-like with a northwest breeze. We drop to the upper 40s to 50 for Wednesday night, and with the sunshine, expect lower 60s for a high on Thursday.
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1: Here's the latest weather forecast on KJ Country 96.5. Overnight, about 55 with clouds. A warm Wednesday, possibly 75 with the sunshine. And then a little more fall-like with a northwest breeze. We drop to the upper 40s to 50 for Wednesday night. And with the sunshine, expect lower 60s for a high on Thursday. Portions of today's programming on KJ Country 96.5 have been pre-recorded.
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1: Here's the latest weather forecast on KJ Country 96.5. Overnight, about 55 with clouds, a warm Wednesday, possibly 75 with the sunshine, and then a little more fall-like with a northwest breeze. We drop to the upper 40s to 50 for Wednesday night, and with the sunshine, expect lower 60s for a high on Thursday.
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0: Keith Urban. When the sun goes down, stars Tim McGraw. Kenny Chesney. It's a long way. 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
2: Here's the latest weather forecast on KJ Country 96.5. Overnight, about 55 with clouds. A warm Wednesday, possibly 75 with the sunshine. And then a little more fall-like with a northwest breeze. We drop to the upper 40s to 50 for Wednesday night. And with the sunshine, expect lower 60s for a high on Thursday.
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3: I knew I'd see her around. I'd be at some party, she'd show up and I'd be walking out. Or across some parking lot, hiding behind her sister. I'd look up, she'd be at the red light beside me in that white Maxima with a sticker on the back. I'd act

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1: 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Here's the latest weather forecast on KJ Country 96.5. Overnight, about 55 with clouds, a warm Wednesday, possibly 75 with the sunshine, and then a little more fall-like with a northwest breeze. We drop to the upper 40s to 50 for Wednesday night, and with the sunshine, expect lower 60s for a high on Thursday.
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2: Here's the latest weather forecast on KJ Country 96.5. Overnight, about 55 with clouds. A warm Wednesday, possibly 75 with the sunshine. And then a little more fall-like with a northwest breeze. We drop to the upper 40s to 50 for Wednesday night. And with the sunshine, expect lower 60s for a high on Thursday.
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2: Here's the latest weather forecast on KJ Country 96.5. Overnight, about 55 with clouds. A warm Wednesday, possibly 75 with the sunshine. And then a little more fall-like with a northwest breeze. We drop to the upper 40s to 50 for Wednesday night. And with the sunshine, expect lower 60s for a high on Thursday.
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1: 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Here's the latest weather forecast on KJ Country 96.5. Overnight, about 55 with clouds, a warm Wednesday, possibly 75 with the sunshine, and then a little more fall-like with a northwest breeze. We drop to the upper 40s to 50 for Wednesday night, and with the sunshine, expect lower 60s for a high on Thursday.
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1: Here's the latest weather forecast on KJ Country 96.5. Overnight, about 55 with clouds, a warm Wednesday, possibly 75 with the sunshine, and then a little more fall-like with a northwest breeze. We drop to the upper 40s to 50 for Wednesday night, and with the sunshine, expect lower 60s for a high on Thursday.
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1: Here's the latest weather forecast on KJ Country 96.5. Overnight, about 55 with clouds, a warm Wednesday, possibly 75 with the sunshine, and then a little more fall-like with a northwest breeze. We drop to the upper 40s to 50 for Wednesday night, and with the sunshine, expect lower 60s for a high on Thursday.
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1: 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Here's the latest weather forecast on KJ Country 96.5. Overnight, about 55 with clouds, a warm Wednesday, possibly 75 with the sunshine, and then a little more fall-like with a northwest breeze. We drop to the upper 40s to 50 for Wednesday night, and with the sunshine, expect lower 60s for a high on Thursday.
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0: Keith Urban. When the sun goes down, stars come Tim McGraw. Kenny Chesney. It's a long way. 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
1: Here's the latest weather forecast on KJ Country 96.5. Overnight, about 55 with clouds, a warm Wednesday, possibly 75 with the sunshine, and then a little more fall-like with a northwest breeze. We drop to the upper 40s to 50 for Wednesday night, and with the sunshine, expect lower 60s for a high on Thursday.
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1: Here's the latest weather forecast on KJ Country 96.5. Overnight, about 55 with clouds, a warm Wednesday, possibly 75 with the sunshine, and then a little more fall-like with a northwest breeze. We drop to the upper 40s to 50 for Wednesday night, and with the sunshine, expect lower 60s for a high on Thursday. Keep your fleet moving safely. 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
1: Here's the latest weather forecast on KJ Country 96.5. Overnight, about 55 with clouds, a warm Wednesday, possibly 75 with the sunshine, and then a little more fall-like with a northwest breeze. We drop to the upper 40s to 50 for Wednesday night, and with the sunshine, expect lower 60s for a high on Thursday.
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0: 94 ramp cone zone update. The 210 I-94 ramp is now functioning as a roundabout, and there are temporary lanes to connect the new alignment with the old one. Please travel with caution. 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
1: Show me some love. You know what I mean.
0: T-Pain, how old is he today?
2: I want to say he's got to be like 43.
0: Oh, you're close, my friend. You know what? You're close enough to get there.
2: Yeah, man.
0: T-Pizzle, 42 years old today.
2: Yeah. Dude, he like, when he went through bankruptcy, his thing now is he wears fake chains, is what he said. He's like, I don't wear any real jewelry anymore.
0: And it was funny. He was like, I thought the money would never end. He was like, I just assumed I was always going to have money. And
2: then it was gone.
0: Didn't work out that way.
2: He was gone.
0: Of course, if it's your birthday today, we want to wish you a happy birthday as well. Speaking of maybe it's just me that we do at 8:45 every morning, it was our most streamed clip from the podcast yesterday, and that never happens.
2: Hey.
0: But people liked it. We even got some texts about how much people liked it. And you'll hear why from our most streamed clip from the podcast on the way next.
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5: Time to shut it down on another day of trading. Here is your Tuesday closing market minute. December corn down 1, March down 1/2, May down 1/2, November soybean down 9.5, January down 9.75, March down 9.5, October soybean meal down 160, December down 40, January down 80. Chicago wheat for December up 4, March up 3.5, May up 2.75. December hard red winter wheat down 2.75, March down 2. Both December and March hard red spring wheat are unchanged. December Minneapolis spring wheat is down 2.5, March down 2.75. Moving over to livestock, October live cattle down 22.5, December unchanged, February down 2.5, April unchanged. October feeder cattle up 175, November up 162.5, January up 142.5, March up 135. October lean hogs up 112.5, December up 130, February up 125, April up 77.5. This has been your Tuesday Closing Market Minute.
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0: At C&D Granite, on Wild Country 99. In today's Laughter at 20 After, from Sebastian Maniscalco's special, It Ain't Right, he talks about people Venmoing you money.
21: Well, some people do Venmo. Maybe you went out to dinner before the show, somebody paid, and then the rest of the group said, no, we'll Venmo you later. 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Where does that leave me? Out $300 for the dinner. 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
1: We want to say good morning to everybody listening in Dunseith, North Dakota, population 626. 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
0: That was your Small Town Salute on the Kelly Jordan Show.
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0: All right. What is the question today in the Golden Ring of Games, Brian Riley?
1: The question is, in the past 6 months, over 50% of us have had a dream about this.
0: And you say it's something we do every day.
1: Every single day.
0: All right, we got time for a couple more calls. Good morning. Who's this?
2: This is Lisa.
0: Lisa, if you had $100 right now, what would be the first thing you'd buy?
1: Ooh.
2: Probably something for my trip. We're going on a cruise in a week, so.
0: Oh, in a week you're going on? Where are you going on your cruise?
2: Rome and Barcelona, Spain.
0: Holy cow. So you're going to be gone for a few weeks, I'm guessing.
2: Yeah, 2 weeks.
0: Oh, that's awesome. I bet it's so hard to concentrate on work right now.
1: Oh, it is.
2: Absolutely.
0: Oh, man. Do you have an answer for Brian this morning?
2: Yeah, is it being late for work?
1: Being late for work, not the answer I'm looking for, unfortunately.
0: Dang it. Well, hey, you still won because you got that awesome trip coming up.
1: That is true.
2: That's right.
0: Have a great one. We'll talk to you later.
2: All right. Thanks.
0: Bye. Good morning. Who's this?
3: Austin.
0: Austin, when's the last time you called in sick?
3: Oh, boy. Well, I made it to work. It was probably last January. I made it to work, made it about a half hour, and then I just started puking all over the place.
0: Oh, jeez. So you went in sick.
3: I went in not feeling the greatest, made it about a half hour, and then I called my boss. I was like, I got to go home.
0: That's, man, and that was last January? That's pretty good, man.
1: Someone's committed.
3: Not too bad.
0: Do you have an answer for Mr. Brian Riley this morning?
3: Is it go to the bathroom?
1: Ooh. Go to the bathroom.
0: Dreaming about going to the bathroom. Isn't that when you wet the bed usually?
1: Most of the time. Yeah, most of the time. But no, it is not going to the bathroom.
3: Oh, all right.
0: Ah, dang. Thanks, Austin.
3: Hey, you bet. Thank you.
0: All right, Brian. We ran out of time. No one got it this morning. I'm sorry, dude.
1: That's all right. Today's question again. In the past 6 months, over 50% of us have had a dream about this. The answer, what we're going to eat the next day.
0: I don't know if I've ever dreamt about that.
1: I don't know, but I know for sure, like I've sat in my living room, like I'm getting that tomorrow.
0: Oh, yeah. Like
1: no question.
0: Anticipation.
1: About it. Oh, yeah. 100%.
0: That I totally get. We got the morning survey on the way next. Before I do that, though, we got to give a special birthday shout out, and hopefully she's sitting in her car right now. Timothy texted in this morning, and he said, can you give my daughter Eva a birthday shout out? She is turning 13 years old today.
1: Dang, that's so cool.
0: You got a teenager on your hands now, Timothy. A teenage girl. I'm telling you, it is the best in the entire world. My daughter, when she became a teenager, just got even more awesome day by day. So,
1: hey, have the best 13th birthday
0: heck
1: ever.
0: Yeah, Eva. Thank you so much, you guys. They say you're sitting at the bus right now, waiting on the bus. So, happy birthday to you. All right, here's the morning survey. If a billionaire offered you $6 million to stop dating or being married to your partner, would you do it?
1: Okay.
0: That's a tough one right there. We answered, people answered this one anonymously, of course. But you did leave some voicemails. We'll play them back for you in 4 minutes.
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8: 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A group of Wahpeton area residents and the Dakota Resource Council are suing a state agency in a dispute over water for a large dairy farm. The suit against the North Dakota Department of Water Resources was filed Friday in Burleigh County District Court. The Department of Water Resources approved the sale of 500,000 gallons of water per day from the city of Wahpeton to the Southeast Water Users District. The Southeast Water Users District would be one source of water for the 12,500 cal Abercrombie Dairy operated by Minnesota-based Riverview. The lawsuit seeks to invalidate the water agency's dismissal of the group's administrative challenge and to nullify the approval of the water sale. For KBRFradio.com News, I'm Derek Sidian. 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
11: Today's Best Country, KJ Country 96.5. Weather forecast for today, 74 under a partly sunny sky. cooling off to 49 tonight. Sunny, 61 tomorrow. We'll start the weekend on Friday with a high of 60 and partly sunny. And then for Saturday, about a 50% chance of rain and a high of 60. Only 59 on Sunday and 59 on Monday. That's your weather forecast on today's Best Country, KJ Country 96.5. Good morning.
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0: Good morning. Who's this?
1: This is Melanie.
0: Melanie, are you ready to win $1,000?
1: I sure am.
0: What would you do with a payday like that?
1: Start early on Christmas presents.
0: Heck yeah. I mean, it'll be here before you know it.
2: Yeah.
0: We're getting into that season. Well, we got our fingers crossed for you.
2: Come on.
0: When we come back, we're going to play the brain drain. 10 questions right in 60 seconds, and you got that 1,000, okay?
1: Sounds great.
0: Hold on, Melanie. On a

0: Come on, man. I want to give away $1,000.
1: Same, dude.
0: Wouldn't that feel good today?
1: That'd be awesome.
0: Especially right before you go on your 3-month vacation.
1: Oh, it's going to be awesome.
0: We got Melanie sitting on hold, and she is ready to play the brain drain today for $1,000. Melanie, are you there?
2: I am.
0: All right, Brian Riley, explain how this goes down.
1: All right, so here's the deal. We got 60 seconds on the clock. Your job is to get 10 questions correct in that 60 seconds. You can pass at any time, which means if you don't know the answer, you don't have to sit and think. Just on to the next one. We'll keep motoring through. You get 10 right in 60 seconds, $1,000 coming your way. You get one wrong, the clock stops, and you win nothing. All right?
2: Got it.
0: And that's the thing, too. If you pass, you can pass as many times as you want, but the clock, like hip-hop, it don't stop.
1: Yep, and we'll come back to it. So just pass if you don't know the answer, okay?
2: Got it.
1: All right, Melanie, you ready to do this thing?
0: Woo!
2: I'm ready.
0: Kelly, let's see if we can get past the first question today.
1: That's the goal.
0: We haven't gotten past the first question yet.
1: We've got this. Kelly Jordan, are you ready for this?
3: My finger is on the timer.
1: 60 seconds will begin after I read the first question. How many ounces are in a pound?
2: Pass.
1: Who was America's first astronaut?
2: Neil Armstrong.
1: Rise and shine.
2: Come on.
1: I know. I wanted to give it to you. I would have said Neil Armstrong, too. Do you know the answer?
0: Is it Yuri something or other?
1: It's not. America's first astronaut, Alan Shepard.
0: Oh, yeah. He was the first one to, orbit the Earth.
1: Yeah, I think he orbited the Earth.
0: Yeah.
1: Is what I remember.
0: I would have said Neil Armstrong, too.
1: And then how many ounces are in a pound?
2: Was it 8?
1: It's not. 16.
0: 16, yeah.
1: 16. You think of the tall boy cans. That's the giveaway. There's 16 ounces in a pound. You've got a pounder there.
2: Pounder. God, that's so stupid.
0: Is that why they call it a pounder?
1: Welcome to the club, brother.
0: Holy cow, I never knew that before.
1: Maybe it's just me.
0: Oh, man. Well, hey, if nothing else, Melanie, at least I learned something today.
2: I did too.
0: And you're not out of the running. The thing is, if you can get through again, you can play again.
1: Yep.
2: Got it. I thought I would get farther, but...
0: Yeah.
2: So that's how wrong I was.
1: Hey, hats off to you, though. You got to the second question. Nobody else has done that yet.
0: I mean, you got there by passing on the first one.
1: Hey, we're not talking technicalities here. We're just saying we got there.
0: I bet it felt good to read two questions, didn't it, Brian?
1: I was nervous. I didn't know if I could.
0: Melanie, thank you so much. Sorry about that.
2: That's okay. You guys have a good day.
0: You too. That's a bummer. I thought we could give away $1,000.
1: Hey, good news, though.
0: What's that?
1: We do it again at 8 o'clock.
0: Yes. And same thing, same deal applies there. If you can get through and you can get 10 right in 60 seconds, we just give you $1,000.
1: Simple.
0: Incredible. All right, we got what's trending on the way next. I have been following this American Idol trial with just a ridiculous intensity that I never really care about. Well, the verdict got handed down yesterday.
1: Oh.
0: I got that coming up in what's trending.
1: And Angelina Jolie is in the news, but not for any... Actually, let's do this one. Taylor Swift had an A-list celebrity at her wedding that nobody's going to talk about.
0: Girl, I wonder who that was. Well, we'll find out next. Coming up when we do what's trending.
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6: 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Weather forecast for today, 74 under a partly sunny sky. Cooling off to 49 tonight. Sunny, 61 tomorrow. We'll start the weekend on Friday with a high of 60 and partly sunny. And then for Saturday, about a 50% chance of rain and a high of 60. Only 59 on Sunday and 59 on Monday. That's your weather forecast on today's Best Country, KJ Country 96.5. Good morning.
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0: At C&D Granite, a Wild Country 99. In today's Laughter at 20 After, from Sebastian Maniscalco's special, It Ain't Right, he talks about people Venmoing you money.
23: Well, some people do Venmo. Maybe you went out to dinner before the show. Somebody paid, and then the rest of the group said, no, we'll Venmo you later. No, you pay me now, right? You could leave here tonight and wrap yourself around a tree. Where does that leave me? Out $300 for the dinner. Now I gotta go to your funeral and talk to your family and tell them, listen, and the night he died, he was gonna Venmo me $300. So if you could just settle up with me right here near the casket. I'll be on my way. Sorry for your loss, but he had a lot. Some lamb chops and an appetizer that night that was expensive, you know, and died on a full stomach.
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5: 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The New York Liberty are peaking at the right time, and they were able to complete a historic sweep of the Minnesota Lynx to advance to the semifinals of the WNBA playoffs. Jonquel Jones had 21 points and 13 rebounds, and the number 8 seed Liberty beat the top seeded Lynx 87-71 in Game 2 of their WNBA playoff series. New York became the first number 8 seed to eliminate a number 1 seed in the league's 30-year history. Better news for the Lynx: earlier in the day, Olivia Miles was named the Rookie of the Year, and Coach Cheryl Reeve won the Coach of the Year honors in the WNBA. Craig Olson, KJ Country, 96.5 Sports.
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1: 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Tonight, partly cloudy with a low of 46. And for Thursday, 63 is a high, mostly sunny and cooler. That's your KJ Country 96.5 weather forecast.
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10: 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At 6 o'clock at Fergus Falls, it was 55 degrees and foggy, with a high yesterday of 70 and a low of 55. At 6:45, Russell Zulstorf in Fergus Falls reports 51 degrees with an inch and a half of rain. 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
8: All right, here we go. I gave you four words before the break, and I asked you how they were all connected. The words that I gave you were Blade, Buffy, Helsing, and Celine. How are they all connected? A few people got, actually a bunch of people got this one right today. Let's see. Velma, you got it right. Katie, you got it right. Well, you guys are kind of close anyway. Cindy, you got it right. We got to get some names on these one. Mary Jo, you're close. Tasha, you got it right.
9: I think I know.
8: Nate, you got it right. Heidi got it right. Becca. Bunch of numbers we got no names for. The thing that they're all vampire slayers.
9: Yeah, that's what I was, yeah.
8: You got Blade. You got Buffy. You got Van Helsing. I don't know who Celine is. S-E-L-E-N-E. I don't know. We don't have time to look it up right now. But if you didn't know, now you know how it's all connected.
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0: Man, I want to give away $1,000 so bad.
1: Same.
0: We haven't been able to do it yet in the brain drain, but this might be the one. Nicole is sitting on hold right now, ready to play. Hopefully, Nicole, you there?
2: Yeah.
0: All right, Brian, would you want to tell her how this works?
1: All right, here's the deal. You've got 60 seconds to get 10 questions correct. If you don't know the answer, you can skip at any time. The clock will keep running. The moment you get one wrong, you are eliminated. You don't get the cash, but if you get 10 right in 60 seconds, we're handing you $1,000.
2: Perfect.
1: All right?
0: And you let her know that if she skips, the clock don't stop?
1: That's right. You skip, clock don't stop, but we'll keep reading more questions for you, okay?
2: Sounds good.
1: All right, are you ready to do this thing?
2: I think so.
1: Kelly Jordan, are you ready?
3: Fingers on the timer.
1: We will start said timer after I read the first question. What is a baby cat called?
2: Kitten.
1: Is a bull a carnivore or an herbivore?
2: Cat.
1: How many players on a basketball team are on the court?
2: Cat.
1: Which planet has the shortest day?
2: Cat. I have no idea.
1: Who is on the U.S. penny?
2: Lincoln.
1: How many days are in a leap year?
2: 364.
1: No! Don't worry, I asked Kelly the same question and he said the exact same thing.
0: I said 364.
1: 364. The correct answer is actually 366 days.
0: Dang.
2: Oh, I went the wrong way.
1: You went the wrong way.
0: I did the same thing. Let's run down the other question she missed.
1: Is a bull a carnivore or an herbivore?
0: Carnivore.
1: Herbivore. It only eats grass.
0: Oh, I thought
1: it's like a cow.
0: Oh, yeah, you're right. They
1: basically
0: don't eat meat. Okay,
1: yeah.
0: I would have got that wrong.
1: How many players on a basketball team are on the court?
0: Cinco.
1: Five. That's cinco in Spanish.
0: Yep.
1: Which planet has the shortest day?
0: See, I don't know that one. Is it Mercury?
1: It's not Mercury. Did you want to take a guess?
2: I was thinking Mercury, too.
1: Jupiter was the answer. And then how many, the penny she got Lincoln, and how many days in a leap year? 366.
0: Dang. Well, Nicole, that's the way she goes.
1: But you went through six questions, and you got two correct.
0: Well, that's a first.
1: That's a first.
2: Hey, at least I got two.
0: Yes.
1: I think she's the first one to get one correct.
0: Hold your head up high, girl. Hold your head up high.
1: Hey, you don't win $1,000. You want a pat on the back from yourself, though.
0: Hey. Nicole, if you can get through again before we are done with this contest, you can play again, okay?
2: All right, thank you.
0: Thank you, Nicole. Sorry about that.
1: Dang.
0: All right, this is kind of weird because we got to do two things back to back because we forgot to do this yesterday. You know what this one is, Brian? Do you?
1: Yeah, the Vikings trivia.
0: Needed a reason to hit that button right there. Okay, now we're shifting gears. We got Vikings tickets to give away right now. 320-656-9453. That is the phone number, okay?
1: Yep.
0: You call us up. Brian Riley asked me a question about football and or the Vikings, and you just got to guess. Will I get the answer right or wrong? If you guess correctly, you are qualified to go see the Vikings play who?
1: The Atlanta Falcons.
0: And this is still the Falcons,
1: It's still the Falcons.
0: Okay, I thought this was a different one.
1: Nope, the same one.
0: My bad. All right.
1: All good, brother.
0: 320-656-9453. Maybe $1,000 isn't your jam, but maybe Vikings tickets is.
1: Come on.
0: Call us up right now.
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8: 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The Major League Baseball playoffs got underway with the wild card round yesterday. Here are the results. In the National League, the Braves beat the Phillies 5-3, and the Padres shut out the Cubs 8-0. In the American League, the Yankees blanked the Red Sox 9-0, and the White Sox won on the road 6-3 over the Astros. Game 2 in those best-of-three series, all four of them, will be today. And the Lynx are done. They had the best record in the regular season in the WNBA. They were the top seed in the playoffs, and the New York Liberty said, what does that matter? We're going to beat you, and they did. Two straight games, 87-71 in New York last night to eliminate the Lynx from the rest of the playoffs. Craig Olson, KJ Country, 96.5 Sports.
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12: 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Weather forecast for today, 74 under a partly sunny sky. Cooling off to 49 tonight. Sunny, 61 tomorrow. We'll start the weekend on Friday with a high of 60 and partly sunny. And then for Saturday, about a 50% chance of rain and a high of 60. Only 59 on Sunday and 59 on Monday. That's your weather forecast on today's Best Country, KJ Country 96.5. Good morning.
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0: In today's Laughter at 20 After, from Sebastian Maniscalco's special, It Ain't Right, he talks about people Venmoing you money.
20: No, some people do Venmo. Maybe you went out to dinner before the show, somebody paid, and then the rest of the group said, no, we'll Venmo you later. No, you pay me now, right? You could leave here tonight and wrap yourself around a tree. Where does that leave me? Out $300 for the dinner. Now I gotta go to your funeral. and talk to your family and tell them, listen, and the night he died, he was going to Venmo me $300. So if you could just settle up with me right here near the casket, I'll be on my way. Sorry for your loss, but he had a lot. Some lamb chops and an appetizer that night that was expensive, you know, and died on a full stomach.
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1: We want to say good morning to everybody listening in Dunseith, North Dakota, population 626. 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That's a big piece of artwork for a town that covers one square mile, but that's why Dunseith, North Dakota, you get today's Small Town Salute.
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1: Good morning. I'm Chloe Wadd with a market update here on the Red River Farm Network. Corn futures are moderately higher early Wednesday ahead of the USDA quarterly grain stocks and small grain summary report to be released at 11 a.m. Central. Traders will get a look at whether the 2025-26 crop may have been overstated. Later Wednesday, the EIA will release their weekly petroleum data, and that is expected to show a decline of close to 2 percentage points on seasonal downtime. Soybeans and soy products are on the rise again as the

0: KC December up 6 1/4, 7.49 1/4. December corn green 2.5, 5.24 1/2. While May corn is up 2 1/4, 5.45 1/4. November soy up 10.5, 13.08 3.5. 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
2: On the way next, where I bring something to the show that's possible only I find interesting. Now, Chernobyl happened back in 1986, right?
3: Okay.
2: I think it was the biggest meltdown in the Earth's history of a nuclear power plant. I'm not sure about that, though.
3: Okay.
2: Anyway, something's happening there now that scientists cannot explain. They don't know what the heck is going on. I'm going to tell you all about it coming up next when I do Maybe It's Just Me, where I bring something to the show that's possible only I find interesting. We got that.

0: A good fungus?
1: Sometimes Kelly finds things interesting that no one else does. We mean absolutely no one. It's time for Maybe It's Just Me.
0: So Chernobyl was a huge nuclear power plant meltdown that happened back in 1986, okay?
2: Okay.
0: Now, the ground is so toxic around Chernobyl that, because Chernobyl was actually the city that the meltdown happened in. And the ground is so toxic, there no human will ever be able to live there ever again in our
2: existence.
0: Foreseeable for thousands and thousands of years.
2: Got it.
0: Because it's so

0: radioactive there. The radiation it released was 400 times what the radiation was of the bomb they dropped on Hiroshima, to give you some sort of calculation on how radioactive it was. And so they still go there, and you can be in there for a few minutes, right?
1: Yeah.
0: And like where the reactor core was, without dying of instant radiation poisoning. Well, that's where the crazy part comes in, because they thought that radiation would probably just kill off anything that was anywhere near the reactor core, right?
1: Okay.
0: Well, recently, when they were in there exploring the reactor core, they found a fungus growing on the walls of the reactor. And the fungus is not just surviving, it's thriving, and it's eating up the radiation.
1: Really?
0: This fungus that they found has melanin in it, and something about the melanin, in order to keep it going, melanin is like what puts color in your skin. It's like the same biochemical whatever. Yeah. I don't know. I'm getting way out of my league here with
1: sure.
0: This. All I know is what I researched on ChatGPT.
1: But anyway,
0: as this fungus continues to grow, it needs more radiation to keep itself alive. So it's actually ingesting the radiation from Chernobyl, and then it releases CO2.
1: Oh.
0: So carbon dioxide, which also isn't good.
1: But it's better.
0: Wait, is carbon monoxide? Which one do we?
1: Carbon monoxide's bad. Carbon dioxide
0: is okay.
1: Yeah, that's fine.
0: That's a good one. That's the good one.
1: Monoxide's the bad one.
0: Right. That's why you have a carbon monoxide detector in your home.
1: Bingo.
0: Thank you. I went to HVAC school. I know what's up.
1: Yeah. No, you did great.
0: But anyway, so it ingests this radioactive material that's all over the place.
1: Yeah.
0: And it releases harmless CO2 instead.
1: That's crazy.
0: Now they're trying to figure out, well, how can we use this fungus that's eating up radiation at Chernobyl in everyday applications? Like, could we use it? God knows what.
1: Why wouldn't they just figure out a way to, like, duplicate it to then spray it on the ground and then try to eat it up faster?
0: They might. Who knows? Who knows where this might end up? They might just be like, hey, we're just going to, since Chernobyl's a complete wash anyway because it's so radioactive,
1: yeah,
0: let's just see what happens.
1: Now, I was reading online about this Chernobyl thing.
0: Yeah.
1: And back in, like, 2016 to 18, there was a Chernobyl new safe confinement that I guess they're constructing around the
0: old. Oh, yeah.
1: And they say this cleanup for Chernobyl isn't going to take place until 2065.
0: Yeah.
1: Jeez.
0: It's a mess.
1: Another 40 years from now?
0: Yeah. It's an absolute mess. And I, truth be told, I'm not 100% sure what the hell radiation is.
1: I just know it's not good for you.
0: Right.
1: Although people use it when it comes to illnesses.
0: Well, yeah.
1: In the hospitals. Well, so I think small dose, I don't even know.
0: Well, my wife was, they wanted to give her radiation after her chemo and her,
1: yeah,
0: for her cancer. Now she turned it down.
1: Sure.
0: But I don't know. I don't know. Is it good or bad for her? I don't know, dude.
1: I didn't ChatGPT it, so I can't give you the answer on that, unfortunately.
0: But either way, this fungus that they found growing in Chernobyl is an absolute miracle, because not only did they think nothing would ever be able to grow there because it was so toxic, they certainly didn't think that something would spring up out of the blue and be thriving there.
1: It'll be pretty cool if they actually can figure out a way to like utilize that.
0: Yeah. Say there is another nuclear disaster, and they're like, let's just throw a bunch of this fungus
1: just
0: on it.
1: Just spray it down.
0: It'll eat it up, and we'll be all right.
1: I wonder if they'll look into, like, oil spills and things like that.
0: They should.
1: Like, if that fungus can do, like, chow down on the oil or whatever it is.
0: There was a biochemical that, remember when the Deepwater Horizon back in 2010? It was that one that exploded out in the Gallon of Mexico and released, like, trillions of gallons.
1: Was it with, like, BP or whatever?
0: Yes, yeah. There was some biochemical that I forget, some celebrity endorsed, and they wanted to just release it because they said it'll eat up the oil, but it didn't have like clearance or whatever at the time.
1: Yeah, so. You don't also know what it's going to do to the animals that are in there too.
0: Right,
1: and yeah.
0: It takes some testing, but it's kind of cool to see that this stuff happens even in a super radioactive environment. This stuff is growing and eating the radiation.
1: That's actually crazy.
0: That's incredible, man.
1: That is crazy.
0: That's what this whole segment's all about, Brian.
1: Yeah, dude.
0: Me bringing things to the show that only I find interesting sometimes, but there might be one or two people out there who thought this was interesting.
1: I find it interesting.
0: Awesome. Well, thank you, Brian Riley, as you head out for your week and a half vacation.
1: Yeah, man.
0: It's good to know you'll be thinking about this the entire time.
1: This is the only thing I'll be thinking about.
0: Maybe you didn't find it interesting, and that's okay. I did. And the whole purpose behind this segment is me bringing things to the show I find interesting. And sometimes I have to admit, well, then maybe it's a me.
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4: 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A group of Wahpeton area residents and the Dakota Resource Council are suing a state agency in a dispute over water for a large dairy farm. The suit against the North Dakota Department of Water Resources was filed Friday in Burleigh County District Court. The Department of Water Resources approved the sale of 500,000 gallons of water per day from the city of Wahpeton to the Southeast Water Users District. The Southeast Water Users District would be one source of water for the 12,500-cow Abercrombie Dairy operated by Minnesota-based Riverview. The lawsuit seeks to invalidate the water agency's dismissal of the group's administrative challenge and to nullify the approval of the water sale. For KBRFradio.com News, I'm Derek Sidian. 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
7: Today's Best Country, KJ Country 96.5. Weather forecast for today, 74 under a partly sunny sky. Cooling off to 49 tonight. Sunny, 61 tomorrow. We'll start the weekend on Friday with a high of 60 and partly sunny. And then for Saturday, about a 50% chance of rain and a high of 60. Only 59 on Sunday and 59 on Monday. That's your weather forecast on today's Best Country, KJ Country 96.5. Good morning.
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4: 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At 6 o'clock at Fergus Falls, it was 55 degrees and foggy, with a high yesterday of 70 and a low of 55. At 6:45, Russell Zulstorf in Fergus Falls reports 51 degrees with an inch and a half of rain. The weather almanac for the state last year was a high of 79 and a low of 63. State record temps for the state was a high of 88 in 2023 and a low of 26 in 1939.
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10: Good morning. I'm Jamie Dickerman with a market update on the Red River Farm Network. Grain markets trading higher this morning. Soybeans leading the move. Ag Resource President Dan Bossy says renewed export activity, adding some support ahead of the quarterly grain stocks report, which will be out at 11 o'clock this morning.
11: We're hearing that China is back buying U.S. beans. We had the sale this morning of a couple hundred or a couple cargoes of U.S. soybeans, again, to unknown destinations, believed to be China. And so in the background, we're hearing China showing interest, even heading into their Golden Week holiday that starts tomorrow. So that's got the soybean market on the upside. We also believe that as we look at South America, their basis levels, particularly in soybean meal, have been rising sharply in the last couple of days. And that's been an underpinning also from the world marketplace anyway for the meal market.
10: Over in the livestock market here, we're seeing the cattle futures up early on.
11: Yeah, the beef market is still chugging along from last week's smaller kill. That's been very supportive to higher prices in beef. Looking anyway at Fed numbers tightening and maybe even seeing all of this rain across the plains causing some feedlot footing problems or some mud, if you will. So both right now combined, the October still trading at a significant discount relative to the cash market. That's been a bullish omen, at least as we head in the first notice day.
10: That's Ag Resource Company President Dan Bossy in Chicago. Looking at the Dow Jones Industrial Average now, it's down 9 points at 51,340. Crude is right now trading up $1.84. It's currently at $91.22 a barrel. 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
1: Today's Best Country, KJ Country 96.5. Weather forecast for today, 74 under a partly sunny sky. Cooling off to 49 tonight, sunny 61 tomorrow. We'll start the weekend on Friday with a high of 60 and partly sunny. And then for Saturday, about a 50% chance of rain and a high of 60. Only 59 on Sunday and 59 on Monday. That's your weather forecast on today's Best Country, KJ Country 96.5. Good morning.
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0: Today's best country, KJ Country at 96.5. Worst way, good old Riley Green. Ahead of that, like Kevin Powers and Shibuzi with a great tune called Move On. It's time to move on, too. Looking at the weather forecast for you today, we got a high of 76 with that sweet, sweet sunshine. It'll be a warmer one today, finally. Cooling off tonight, 47 is the low, partly cloudy. And for Thirsty Thursday, 62, mostly sunny and cooler. So we finally get that sunshine we've been looking for. Boy, I got a lot to talk about today. We got a lot of things to go through. Looks like ChatGPT oopsed and had to recant their, GPT 6.1, the Astra model. Apparently it was being deceptive. What does that say about our technology now? Oh, the software is being deceptive and is a lot smarter than what we thought it was. So we had to stop using it. What is that leading us towards? You know what it is. I know everybody's thinking it. You could say it. It's all right. Right? Skynet. Anyways. Oh, gosh. We got some local stuff we could talk about, too. Look like Dr. Money retired. And, we got some candidate forms going on Thursday afternoon. But for all you sports fans out there. Oh, boy. J.J. McCarthy traded to the New York Giants. Wow, I didn't think that was going to happen. But anyways, I digress. We got lots to talk about, get through some more great music, and we might even check in with Derek City from the KBRF newsroom here towards the end of the hour. Kane Brown coming up for you. Today's best country, KJ Country, 96.5.
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0: Today's Best Country, KJ Country 96.5. Jason Aldean, take a little ride. I'm Zach Daniels, and take a little ride with me on the Midday Show here. It's 10:32. Taking a peek at the weather forecast. Currently, we're sitting at 61 with a high of 76. Today is sunshine. Finally, cooling off tonight. 47 is a low, partly cloudy, and 62 mostly sunny and cooler tomorrow. So, I got a bunch of stuff I want to share with you today. Some weird, some interesting, some local, and just some things just downright strange. And is it too early for strange? Well, let's get into it, because this is a wild one. For any of you that like crime TV and all that sort of stuff, nearly 39 kilograms of Peruvian marching powder, that's cocaine, stored as trial evidence at Fiji's Suva High Court, gone missing after being replaced with flour in what authorities are calling an act of internal corruption. ABC actually confirmed it, with 32 kilograms of drugs were substituted with 7 kilograms previously reported missing, bringing the total to an unaccounted cocaine to 39 kilograms, worth up to $15 million street value. Fiji police confirmed forensic tests returned negative results, stating the exhibits were all tampered with. The person of interest is currently overseas. The drugs were evidence in the drug trafficking trial of a Fiji Canadian national, Joshua Aziz Rahman, convicted in 2021 and sentenced to 23 years. Discovery follows Fiji's prime minister disbanding the country's narcotics bureau last year after 27 officers faced drug-related charges. Boy, it was all riding that white pony. Oy, oy, oy. Boy, that's wild. All right, what else we got going on? Oh, a bunch of dogs won a Guinness World Record. We'll talk about that later. And we'll check in with Derek Sidian from the KBR Newsroom. This is all coming up right here on the Midday Show on KJ Country 96.5. Happy Hump Day!
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Today's Best Country, KJ Country at 96.5. That was Morgan Wallen's and Ben By Now. I'm Zach Daniels. Here's Getting to Drinking. Zach John King. Today's Best Country, KJ Country 96.5.

0: Today's Best Country, KJ Country 96.5, Cole Swindell, Laney Wilson's Never Say Never. I'm Zach Daniels. Happy hump day. It is a Wednesday and we are moving towards lunchtime. We ain't there yet, though. Looking at the weather forecast, we got 76 as a high today. Sunshine and warm, cooling off tonight with a low dropping down to 47. Finally cooling off below 50. And for Thirsty Thursday, 62, it'll be a little bit cooler, but still mostly sunny. Now, I've got Derek Zidian from the KBRF Newsroom in here. And Derek, did you know that it is International Podcast Day?
1: Really?
0: Yes, it's also Chewing Gum Day and Hot Mulled Cider Day. It's kind of a threefer today.
1: All right. Well, did you know that I'm an award-winning podcast host?
0: You are an award-winning podcast host. I did not know that. What award did you win?
1: Wow. I say that. I can't even remember what the name of the award is called.
0: Your college?
1: Yep. Yep. I had a school submission one. It was
0: very good. So apparently, I'm supposed to listen to a podcast, chew gum, and drink hot cider. I feel like doing those all simultaneously is probably a choking hazard. What's happening in the news?
1: Well, Zach, members of the Fergus Falls community are supporting the family of Katrina Hooper, the owner of Nutrition Gone Wild in Fergus Falls, who died unexpectedly on September 21st at 43 years old. Her family says she went to the emergency room with troubled breathing that morning and died after her heart stopped. Katrina leaves behind four children, including a 15-year-old daughter, as well as grandchildren and a community of customers she loved seeing at her shop. Tracy Hant, one of the people who helped run Nutrition Gone Wild before Katrina, said on the business Facebook page that Katrina had started off as a customer, but was eventually brought onto the team to learn the business and took over club operations this January. Katrina's family has started a GoFundMe to help cover celebration of life expenses and support her children. As of 10 o'clock this morning, the GoFundMe has raised $8,300 of its $9,000 goal. Alongside the GoFundMe, the team at Nutrition Gone Wild is doing an in-club fundraiser where 50% of the sale proceeds will go to Katrina's family. Celebration of Life will be held on Saturday, October 3rd from 3:30 to 6:30 at Spies Pavilion in downtown Fergus Falls. The family says all are welcome to join the event. For KBRFradio.com News, I'm Derek Sidian. Get more news at KBRFradio.com. 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

Today's Best Country, KJ Country 96.5, Barefoot Blue Jean Knight, Jake Owen. So I got a question for you. Why does music give you the chills? Well, I got an answer for you after Kenny Chesney. Here's Bailey Zimmerman.

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0: Today's Best Country, KJ Country 96.5. Kenny Chesney, Carry On. It is 11:13 on this fine hump day. It is a nice day out today. Got that sunshine finally. 76 is a high, currently 63. And speaking of Kenny Chesney, boy oh boy, he just nailed his 37th number one. That's crazy. He's been doing it that long. Well, his 62 Billboard Country Airplay hits set another record. His latest album, Silver Sand Marina, just arrived as well. And, boy, he's nailing it. 37 number ones. Crazy. Crazy, crazy, crazy. So, why does music give some people chills and others never feel a thing? Are you one that gets chills when you hear a good part of a song? Or you get that tingle up your arms, the hair stand up, or you're just like, man, music's whatever. I get the shivers and my hair will stand up if I hear something like, wow, that's crazy. You know, I used to gauge good music by if it made the hair on my arms stand up and on the back of my neck. I was like, yep, that's good. Let's use that. Apparently, there's a little bit of science behind this. It's called Full Body Shiver Triggered by Musical Fission. The research suggests it's far from universal. Studies estimate between 40 to 90% of people experience it, depending on how it measures. Dopamine appears to play a key role. In a 2019 study, it found that boosting dopamine increased the chill factor, while blocking it reduced it. So brain scans also showed frequent responders have a stronger connection between auditory and emotional processing regions. Personality traits like openness to experience are linked to the chills, though inconsistently. Musically, crescendos and unexpected harmonies and sudden vocal entrances are the most that trigger the response. They say the sensations arise when a listener's expectations, personal history, and a song's carefully timed surprises all kind of converge. That's cool. I'm digging it. I got Riley Green coming up. KJ Country, 96.5.
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0: Today's Best Country, KJ Country, 96.5 Luke Combs with BYU. It's 11:31 on a Wednesday. Happy hump day. I'm Zach Daniels. Get close to lunchtime. If you're getting hungry and you're thinking about food, well, we've got the Papa Murphy's free meal deal. Every Friday, we give away a large pepperoni pizza, some of that five cheese cheesy bread, and chocolate chip cookie dough, which, pretell, you can eat raw, but I recommend cooking it. It's more delicious. Anyways, you want to get a shot at winning that meal deal? You got to text the keyword Papa to the KJ Country text line. The number 218-332-0965. That's Papa. That's P-A-P-A to 218-332-0965. That's going to get you automatically entered. And Friday, fun day, I will be picking a winner. So get those texts in. And coming up, we'll be checking in with Derek Sidian from the KBRF newsroom once again. That's coming at about 10-2. And looking forward here, the candidate forum is tomorrow from 4:30 to 5:30 Thursday. Center for the Arts focus on the Minnesota Hout District 9A and 9B. So we'll see what happens there. Candidates invited are Jeff Becker and Nicholas Hansen, Tom Murphy, Owen Werner, and it's free, and KBRF is going to be live streaming it. So, yeah, Election Day is a-coming. Russell Dickerson coming up for you. Today's Best Country, KJ Country 96.5. Happy Hump Day.
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0: Today's Best Country, KJ Country, 96.5. Joe Nichols, tequila makes her clothes fall off. It's not just her. It happens to most of us, I think, if you start drinking tequila. Zach Daniels here. We're getting close to lunchtime on the midday show. It's 11:46 and currently 66 out. I've got Derek City and our news director from the KBRF newsroom in here. Derek, what's happening in the news?
1: Well, Zach, two of the region's largest healthcare providers announced plans Tuesday to combine operations, prompting Minnesota Attorney General Keith Ellison to launch a formal state review into the proposed mega merger. The boards of directors for Bloomington-based Health Partners and Duluth-based Essentia Health have approved a definitive affiliation agreement to merge into a single nonprofit health system across Minnesota, Wisconsin, and North Dakota. If approved, the combined system will operate under the Health Partners name and encompass 22 hospitals, more than 135 clinics, 6,000 clinicians, and 45,000 employees. Essentia facilities will retain their existing branding while operations are integrated over time. Hours after the health systems announced their agreement, Ellison announced his office will scrutinize the transaction under state health care, charities, and antitrust laws to evaluate whether it serves the public interest. As part of the evaluation, the Attorney General's office is seeking public feedback through an online input forum, dedicated phone lines, and an upcoming community forum. For KBRFradio.com News, I'm Derek Sidian. 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
2: Good morning. I'm Jamie Dickerman with a market update on the Red River Farm Network. Corn and wheat futures moving sharply lower following the release of USDA's quarterly grain stocks report. Total Farm Marketing's John Heinberg says September 1st corn stocks coming in well above trade expectations, while the soybean stocks a little tighter than we thought.
3: Yeah, we got some selling pressure in the grain markets today. Still kind of ping-ponging back and forth between Monday's trade in terms of that strong up day. We've been kind of bleeding things back. Obviously, one of the things we're focusing on, what's happening between U.S.-China negotiations. So maybe a little bit sell rumor, buy fag mentality. I'm not sure how we'll see.
2: Heinberg says the USDA reported the soybean stocks at 315 million bushels. That is below trade expectations. Wheat stocks heavier than expected at 1.85 billion bushels. Now, the cattle futures, they are trading higher, and that's coming in courtesy of some strength right there in the feeder cattle market today. And Heinberg says that's continued to be a good sign. We're waiting for that cash to start rolling in, and cash cattle trade remains unclear for the week. The hog futures trading slightly lower. The market is looking for a stronger cash trade to provide some support. So looking at the Dow Jones Industrial Average right now, we're down 51 points, 51,298. And right now, crude oil is trading up $1.98 at $91.37 a barrel. So trading higher in the crude oil right now. Reporting agriculture's business, this is the Red River Farm Network.
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0: Today's Best Country, KJ Country 96.5, Fireworks by Kelsey Hart. I'm Zach Daniels, and happy Wednesday as we cruise into the afternoon. It's a quarter after 12, and currently we're sitting at 64 with a high of 76 today. 47 is the low tonight, and 62 cooler, but mostly sunny tomorrow. Now, did you know that school test scores are, like, super low these days? Apparently, the Minnesota Standardized Test results showed math and science performance largely flat, where fewer than half the students have met grade-level reading standards. Now, I know there's a lot of people out there that seem that kids today are kind of lost due to the lack of education. And my question is, do you agree? I see a lot of stuff on social media. Yeah, I mean, even Bill Maher got into this recently. And yeah, I'm not super fond of the things he has to say, but well, it seemed like he was right on the money with what he was talking about. Although he was a little bit more crass about it. Anyways, what else is going on? Riley Green, new tour, man. He's making a huge tour. 29 dates for That's Just Me tour starting in April. April 1st, as a matter of fact. And going to be all over. Might actually get close to home. Well, not too close. Milwaukee. I guess that's a bit of a trek. But if you're a diehard Riley Green fan, I know Dave Bishop from the KBRF Newsroom. He's such a Packers fan. He goes to Lambeau Field. So he's willing to make the drive if you're a big fan to check it out. And Ella Langley picked up her first VMA for choosing Texas One Best Country on Sunday's MTV Video Music Awards. The Country Air Check and Music Row both confirmed the win. If you've got Ella in today, boy, she is doing good, man. She's breaking all sorts of records recently. Anyways, I'm Zach Daniels. If you're just tuning in, got some great music lined up as we move into the afternoon. Parker McCullen coming up after the break. KJ Country, 96.5. Happy Wednesday.
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0: Country, KJ Country, 96.5. That was a banger by Alabama, Song of the South. I'm going to keep it right here for you with MacArthur by Hardy. 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

0: Today's Best Country, KJ Country 96.5, two black Cadillacs, Carrie Underwood, 11:31, and currently, boy, it's 72 out today with a high of 76, sunshine, nice day up today, cooling off, 47 tonight, partly cloudy and 62, cooler, but mostly sunny tomorrow. So here's a weird story for you. 296 dogs went to a pool party recently, breaking a Guinness World Record in Nevada called Doodle Palooza. Gathered 296 poodle mixes at a water park and broke the Guinness World Record for the most dogs attending a dog pool party. World record, 277. And this wasn't just for funsies. It was to raise money for Doodle Rescue in the USA. The question was, would you attend a pool party with 297 dogs? Or does that sound like absolute absurdity? Depends on the dogs, really. I got my little miniature pups, Morty and Marley, or as I like to call them, Morty-san and Squishy. That's why? I don't know. Squishy's just got a mind of his own. And Morty, he's just, he looks like a tiny golden retriever. He likes to just kick back and lounge. Unless you're eating. And then he is as attentive as they get. Hey, Luke Bryan coming up for you. KJ Country 96.5. Happy Wednesday.
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0: Today's Best Country, KJ Country 96.5. Sam Hunt with 23. I'm Zach Daniels as we move closer to 1 o'clock. It's only 12:47, and taking a peek at the weather forecast. Currently, it's 71. Jason Aldean coming up for you. 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
1: 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A group of Wahpeton area residents and the Dakota Resource Council are suing a state agency in a dispute over water for a large dairy farm. The suit against the North Dakota Department of Water Resources was filed Friday in Burleigh County District Court. The Department of Water Resources approved the sale of 500,000 gallons of water per day from the city of Wahpeton to the Southeast Water Users District. The Southeast Water Users District would be one source of water for the 12,500 cow Abercrombie Dairy operated by Minnesota-based Riverview. The lawsuit seeks to invalidate the water agency's dismissal of the group's administrative challenge and to nullify the approval of the water sale. For KBRFradio.com News, I'm Derek Sidian. 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

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That was Knee Deep, Zach Brown Band, and Jimmy Buffett. I got one for you by Ella Langley and Morgan Wallen. This is I Can't Love You Anymore. 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

0: today's best country, KJ Country 96.5, Zach Top with South of Sanity. Head of that one, Mississippi, Kane Brown. So, have you downloaded the Fergus Now app yet? Because if you haven't, you can get it from the Google and Apple Play Store. 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

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That one by Blake Shelton. I got a George Burge song for you featuring Luke Bryan. This is Ride, Ride, Ride. 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I threw

0: Today's Best Country, KJ Country 96.5, Bailey Zimmerman with Chevy Silverado. Ahead of that, bye-bye, Jody Messina. I'm Zach Daniels, if you're just tuning in. That's about 1:30, and got Shaboozy coming up for you. Did want to mention, though, the Papa Murphy's free meal deal still going on. 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Happy Wednesday.
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1: 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I got a good one by Luke Combs. 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

0: Today's Best Country, KJ Country 96.5. That was my man Toby Keith with I Want to Talk About Me. I'm Zach Daniels, and that's it for me. I'll be headed out the door now. But don't worry, I got Tucker Wetmore and Chelsea V coming in, taking the hot seat and keeping this music going. She'll keep you entertained as we get into the afternoon. Today's Best Country, KJ Country 96.5. Have a great day. Stay safe. And as always, God bless you. Talk to you tomorrow.
1: 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A group of Wahpeton area residents and the Dakota Resource Council are suing a state agency in a dispute over water for a large dairy farm. The suit against the North Dakota Department of Water Resources was filed Friday in Burleigh County District Court. The Department of Water Resources approved the sale of 500,000 gallons of water per day from the city of Wahpeton to the Southeast Water Users District. The Southeast Water Users District would be one source of water for the 12,500-cow Abercrombie Dairy operated by Minnesota-based Riverview. The lawsuit seeks to invalidate the water agency's dismissal of the group's administrative challenge and to nullify the approval of the water sale. For KBRFradio.com News, I'm Derek Sidian. 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

0: and we saw prices now anywhere from 18 to 22 cents lower, hovering these corn right now right around $5 a bushel.
1: On the livestock side, it was a quieter day for hogs, while cattle finished a session higher.
0: Well, hog market, not much has happened. It's traded both sides, but it sold off at the end of the close, 30 to 60 cents lower. Just not any type of movement. Cash market still struggling, not much happening there. Pork cutout value is just kind of stuck, not going any place. The demand still looks to be relatively weak, and globally pork prices are still relatively depressed elsewhere around the world. As far as cattle, they were been up. They're going to close and finish anywhere from $1.45 to $1.90 higher.
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0: KJ Country 96.5, Chelsea Valentine. Oh, and we are closer and closer to giving away $1,000 with the brain drain. 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

0: KJ Country 96.5, Chelsea Valentine. It is National Chewing Gum Day today. I used to use that like currency back in the day. Yeah, stick a juicy fruit. Okay. All right, I'll let you borrow one of my pencils. Stuff like that. It was just awesome. Loved having gum. Or eventually I started getting money for it. People give me a quarter, sometimes a dollar for a stick of gum if they really needed one. I didn't realize that chewing gum goes all the way back to 9,000 years. And they started by chewing on sap. That's right. Archaeologists were traipsing around in the woods and they're like, oh, what is that? Tree bark and tree sap? And then they looked at the sap. Oh, it has teeth marks in it. That would hurt so bad. And they didn't have good dentists 9,000 years ago, so I can only imagine. But humans continued to chew on sap until they made chicle that was down in Mexico. Then they tried to use the chicle for actual rubber. Didn't work that way, so they turned the chicle back into gum. So there you go. We're basically just chewing on rubber substance, and it somehow calms our brain down and makes us feel good.
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Country 96.5, Chelsea Valentine. Do you have children that do absolutely heinous things? I'm talking about things that make your skin crawl. They're so sweet most of the time. And then they just do crazy things like this to this dad's chips. I got that coming up. Three songs.

0: This is the opposite of that, Bailey Zimmerman. KJ Country 96.5, Chelsea Valentine. Do you have kids that do heinous, gross, disgusting things? And you look at them and you're like, why? Why? When you were born, you were so sweet and wonderful. What happened? There's a man who is having an issue with his Doritos after he caught his son doing this to them.
1: Hey, how's your day going? Good? Awesome. Mine? Not bad. I was eating from a bag of Doritos, and I realized that one of my children's been taking Doritos out of the bag and then licking all of them and putting them back in the bag. And I noticed that because I was eating them, and I was like, wow, these are really bland. There's virtually no flavor on these. It's like they didn't put any dust on these. And then I watched them pull Doritos out of the bag and lick it and put it back in the bag. And when I was like, what are you doing? They were like, I always do this. What are you talking about?
0: It's so gross, and it's so bad.
2: 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A group of Wahpeton area residents and the Dakota Resource Council are suing a state agency in a dispute over water for a large dairy farm. The suit against the North Dakota Department of Water Resources was filed Friday in Burleigh County District Court. The Department of Water Resources approved the sale of 500,000 gallons of water per day from the city of Wahpeton to the Southeast Water Users District. The Southeast Water Users District would be one source of water for the 12,500 cow Abercrombie Dairy operated by Minnesota-based Riverview. The lawsuit seeks to invalidate the water agency's dismissal of the group's administrative challenge and to nullify the approval of the water sale. For KBRFradio.com News, I'm Derek Sidian. 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

0: Country 96.5, Chelsea Valentine. Is your family thinking about getting a dog? Are you thinking about getting a dog for your kids? You want to teach them responsibility. You want them to have a companion to grow up with. That was the dream when I was little. And it turned into a nightmare. I think it was the kind of dog that we had. But it's a lot of work. So just a few stats, some information. If you're thinking about getting a dog, you really need to be careful. Not only what type of breed you get and the age and do you have time for it, but here's the reality. Here's the breakdown of it. 95% of the primary caregivers for dogs are women. Case in point, I carry about 98% of the load for both of my girls. Vet bills, exercise, feeding them, cleaning up after them, taking care of them when they're sick. That's all on me, man. All on me. And half of kids who get dogs start to lose interest, or they're just less involved because it's a lot of work. So just consider those things if you want to get a dog for the family. You'll probably be the one who's ending up raising it.
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6: Keith Urban. When the sun goes down, stars Tim McGraw. Kenny Chesney. It's a long way. 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

LAJ Country 96.5, Chelsea Valentine. I have a new hero. Her name is Janet, and she is in my Pilates class. She's 78 years old. She was dominating her workout, and I saw something else that you can try that will make you lift even better, and it's pretty easy. I got that coming up. Three songs.

0: KJ Country 96.5, Chelsea Valentine. I am so inspired by Janet in my Pilates class. She's 78 years old. She's a two-time cancer survivor, and there was only one exercise out of all the exercises that we did that she couldn't do. And that involved putting the long box onto the jump board where you're on your stomach and you're in a swimmer's position, balancing on it, and then pushing away. So yeah, I can understand why she maybe couldn't do that. She ended up doing a bunch of shoulder presses anyways. But there's a secret. There's a secret. And she told me that she sniffs chocolate before her workouts. And I said, you've got to be out of your mind. So I looked it up. The University of Malaya actually did this study. If you sniff chocolate, you're less hungry and you can do about 18 more reps than if you don't. They tried it on a bunch of men too, and it worked. So there you go. Let's all just huff some chocolate and head to the gym.
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0: Country 96.5, Chelsea Valentine. Thomas Rhett is surrounded by girls and one little baby boy. He's got five kids now. And when he's not touring, he's at home a lot. And he says that he doesn't always get listened to. We just heard him right there. He's doing great things with music, but I get it. Sometimes, as a dad surrounded by kids and your wife, you feel like you're not getting listened to. And this dad also empathizes with that. The person that he talks to the most isn't a person at all.
1: I'm the only one who talks to their dog like they're an actual full-on human being. Like, I talk to him like he's a human more than I talk to my wife and kids who are humans. Like, he's an animal. He's an animal that is living in our house with us. And somehow my kids are more of an animal than the animal of the house. So I guess what I've learned is I should have crate trained my children.
0: I don't know if you can legally do that, but dogs do listen all the time.
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0: KHJ Country 96.5, Chelsea Valentine. We've got your next shot at $1,000 tomorrow morning with the Brain Drain. We're not getting as close as I would like us to get. Sometimes it's a one and done. So there you go. If you've been listening and playing along, just know those are kind of the types of questions. Practice at home. I used to do this with my husband all the time for trivia games. 10 questions correct in under 60 seconds. 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I hope we can give away $1,000 cash. I know we got a lot of smarties out there. You don't have to be a doctor or a genius to pass this. It is a lot of fun and one of my favorite games that we play. 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

KJ Country 96.5, Chelsea Valentine. I just watched this man perform just a few weeks ago. And now it turns out that a few broken ribs actually led to a cancer diagnosis. And I'm heartbroken. It's one of my favorite country bands of all time. I'll let you know who it is and how they're handling everything. Coming up, three songs.

0: Country 96.5 Chelsea Valentine. Oh, cancer is a beast. It sneaks up on you. You need to go to your doctor. You need to communicate with them. You need to advocate for yourself. Early detection will save lives. It did in my case as a cancer survivor, and I'm just praying for Lady A singer Charles Kelly, who is, they're one of my favorite bands ever. They just celebrated 20 years with their first number one single. I just saw them play down in Minneapolis. They are just dynamic. And he had some rib fractures, some broken ribs, and went in for that. And they ran some more tests because they're like, this is so weird how this even happened. And it turns out that he has multiple myeloma, which is a blood cancer. He is optimistic. He's spending a lot of time at home. He's still going on tour. He's still singing because music is medicine. And he is excited because there are so many advanced treatments with cancer. Ugh, just praying for you.
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0: 96.5 Chelsea Valentine. Woo! So Luke Combs wanted to get motivated to lose some weight. And he did lose 30 pounds. And he wanted to lose weight so that he could keep up with his hunting party, with his group when they went out elk hunting. And I think that is so admirable. It is tough. I've never been elk hunting, but I've been out deer hunting many, many times. And it's physical. You are dressed up in a lot of gear, heavy gear. You're slugging around your rifle or your shotgun. You're slugging around a bunch of other equipment, your dressing equipment, sleds, and the like. And you're out in fields all day. And you're moving from sun up to sundown, literally. But he did it. Luke Combs lost 30 pounds since his previous elk hunt in 2024. He was so discouraged because he just couldn't keep up with everybody else. He was just way too tired. And this year, he did. He bagged a mature bull elk on the trip. It was very successful. Proud of him. Way to go, Luke Combs. Whatever it is that you need to stay motivated, good job.
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0: KJ Country 96.5, Chelsea Valentine. That's Ella Langley, Loving Life Again. I love her line in that song. It makes me think of my late horse, Dusty. She says, I'm jumping on the back of that quarter horse, and then just like that, I'm back to loving life again. And it's so true. It's the little things, like our favorite song or our animals or just connecting with others to just make life so good. And it's that humble attitude, I think, that has driven her song, Choosin' Texas, to number one on the Billboard Hot 100 charts for 24 weeks. She decimated Mariah Carey's longstanding 22-week record, and she's still going strong. I know there are just great things ahead and in store for Ella Langley. She's doing great things right now. Little Alabama girl, all grown up on the big stage. Proud of you, Ella.
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0: Country 96.5, Chelsea Valentine, Miss Dolly Parton, every day. I cried. Kacey Musgraves did a tribute for her and sang I Will Always Love You at the VMAs earlier this week. And she brought in Dolly Parton's voice at the beginning of her performance and then at the end. And I still am tearing up. I'm still crying. I still can't believe that Dolly is gone. And I love it because she has so many amazing fans, including toddlers.
1: Jolene. I know better now, though. Please don't take on me.
0: Sing it, girl.
1: Jolene. I know better now, though. Please don't take on me.
0: Okay, I mean, a little pitchy, but you know what? She'll get there.
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Now, I've had teachers who have had to give me a little extra incentive sometimes to get through, especially my senior year. Oh, man, my head was everywhere. And I had one teacher that stuck with me until I passed my test. And I'm so grateful for her. But what this teacher

0: KJ Country 96.5, Chelsea Valentine. I get it. Sometimes we all lose a bit of motivation, and sometimes we just don't want to finish things, and we're not feeling it. And that was me my senior year, second to last day of school. I was over it. We had so many exams. I was just breaking up with this absolute loser who ended up getting with some other. Anyways, long story short, I didn't want to take the test, and Mrs. Hildebrand sat next to me and made me retake that test 3 times until I got an A on it. She's like, you know the material, I believe in you, just do it. So I'm grateful for her. But there are other teachers out there, not so good. There was a teacher fired for selling extra credit through her GoFundMe page. $1,800 for extra credit. I didn't know that it was worth that much. Don't do that, kids. Study hard, do the right thing, and you can't buy grades. 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
1: 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A group of Wahpeton area residents and the Dakota Resource Council are suing a state agency in a dispute over water for a large dairy farm. The suit against the North Dakota Department of Water Resources was filed Friday in Burleigh County District Court. The Department of Water Resources approved the sale of 500,000 gallons of water per day from the city of Wahpeton to the Southeast Water Users District. The Southeast Water Users District would be one source of water for the 12,500 cal Abercrombie Dairy operated by Minnesota-based Riverview. The lawsuit seeks to invalidate the water agency's dismissal of the group's administrative challenge and to nullify the approval of the water sale. For KBRFradio.com News, I'm Derek Sidian. 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
3: Weather can shift quickly and sometimes become dangerous. 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
1: Here's your forecast on KJ Country 96.5 for tonight. Mostly cloudy, 46 for our low. Sunny 61 on Thursday, 60. Sunny on Friday, is mostly sunny 66 by Saturday. That's your forecast on KJ Country 96.5.
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1: Here's your forecast on KJ Country 96.5 for tonight. Mostly cloudy, 46 for our low. Sunny 61 on Thursday, 60. Sunny on Friday, is mostly sunny 66 by Saturday. That's your forecast on KJ Country 96.5.
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